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1: Radio 7. 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I cry my eyes by Elizabeth Taylor. Tell me for real, do you think it's forever? 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